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2: 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Nobody told me. It's harder than I thought to tell the truth. It's gonna leave you in pieces. All alone with your demons. And I know that we need this, but I've been too afraid to follow through.

0: laatste nieuws uit Breda volg je Breda Nu via de radio, op televisie en online. Met dagelijks nieuws, sport, cultuur, politiek en evenementen. 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
2: Yo.
1: Open up man.
2: Yo, what do you want man?
1: My girl just caught me.
2: You made her catch you?
1: I don't know how I let this happen.
2: With who?
1: The girl next door, you know?
2: Nah.
1: I don't know what to do.
2: So it wasn't you.
1: All right.

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Now you do what they told ya. 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

0: 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Do your hair in the car. If nothing lasts forever, babe, can we make a start?
1: Dit is Breda Nu.

America, where we choose pride over character. And we can pick sides, but this is us, this is us, this is. I live on the west side of America, where they spin lies into fairy dust.